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Lost myself again. Devils and the things I do causes so much pain. I know it's time to find my way. I lost myself again.

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I'll be dancing with myself. So let's sink another drink, 'cause it'll give me time to think.